0: You've spent all week cranking them up.
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4: Welcome to the Kix Countdown. I'm your host, Jared Gomes, as we're counting down the top 10 songs of the week, along with going over a few little extras, like a throwback, a viral song, a song in memory, and even more. But what is kicking us off here? Well, number 10 is Alex Warren with Fever Dream. Moving up one spot from last week, which is pretty darn good. Alex Warren now is... Well, he has always been quite the romantic. In a recent interview he did, he was talking about how when he was in school, he basically asked out every girl he knew, and there was a thing everyone knew that if he was able to get a girl, then basically anyone was, which is a little sad to think about. And he said the things that really made him do some self-reflection was when he played Grenade up on stage for a girl that he'd only gone on one date to the park with. And he's like, yeah, maybe actually that wasn't the best thing. But he sang his heart and soul out, even though at the time he said he wasn't very good. But hey, you know what? You gotta keep trying, Alex Warren, because now he's in a happy relationship. And if he can be, that means one day maybe I will too. Here's his song, Fever Dream, right here on the Kix Countdown.

That was Harry Styles taking our 9 spot here on the Kix Countdown. Sadly, moving down a few spots from last week where he was number 7. Up next, we've got a song that has been gaining a lot of traction online, Iconic by Mistake. This is the latest song from Cat's Eye and also Le Sserafim and Illit. Yeah, they had 3 girl groups band together, 2 South Korean groups, and then, of course, the Los Angeles-based girl group of Cat's Eye. And K-pop has been on the rise lately, especially last year after K-pop Demon Hunters. Even more people have just started to listen to more and more K-pop. I feel like it has just been kind of growing in the pop atmosphere. Even the Grammys have added an Asian pop category to their awards, which is supposed to highlight J-pop, C-pop, and of course K-pop with all the great music that has been coming out there. So with these 3 girl groups coming together for this great song, you let me know what you think over on that text line, as we've got Cat's Eye, Illit, and Le Sserafim, Iconic by Mistake, here on the Kix Countdown.

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1: Olivia Rodrigo, Drop Dead. Just took our 7th spot here on the Kicks Countdown. She moved up one from last week. Now, I think I'd drop dead if Olivia Rodrigo smelt me and went, P.U. But apparently, she's done this to a few people. She said, I have been to certain concerts and certain festivals where people wear diapers so that they can be in the front row. And she said, that is an experience I have smelled as a performer, which is kind of really gross. She said, like, all the time, like, at the ball drop on New Year's Eve, everyone is wearing diapers, and they sit there all day. And she said, I think about that kind of often. I don't know what would bring me in my life to wear a diaper to a concert. I mean, I don't think I have, and I don't think I will, but there are people out there do. And Olivia Rodrigo knows. She can smell it. Here is our next song, which is one that has been moving up through the charts. Bruno Mars, Risk It All. You know he's bringing some good stuff. So here it is on the Kicks Countdown.

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1: Six.

Noah Kahan, The Great Divide, took our sixth spot here on the Kix Countdown, sadly moving down one from last week. Now, we got some sad news about our next artist. Oliver Tree sadly passed away recently in a helicopter crash, which is very unfortunate. There's been a few recent helicopter incidents, which has been really sad to see. And this comes after he had just completed four dates on his global world's first world tour before the crash happened. And his mom shared a post on Instagram sharing a throwback of her son saying, "Our dear son, Oliver, you made this world a better place," with three heart emojis, one broken in the middle. And she said, "We're so proud of you. Rest in peace." I'm almost brought to tears. Yeah, it's really sad to see him go. He was only 32 years old and had even done some performances here in Canada. But in honor of him, we are going to play a song, Life Goes On, right here on the Kix Countdown.

Langley, choosing Texas. Still hanging on at number four since last week. And now we got our throwback song, Katy Perry and Snoop Dogg with California Girls. Now, it's still just wild to think about that Katy Perry is dating Justin Trudeau, but she really emphasized it in one of her recent performances as she had a giant cell phone up there on stage and names flashed on screen like John Mayer or JM because the initials popped up, and then she, you know, ignored it. And then she had RB, which was a reference to Russell Brand, and then OB, probably Orlando Bloom, and then also was possibly Diplo as well. But the one that popped up, which she did answer, was JPJT, which, you know, is Justin Pierre James Trudeau. And she said that, yeah, I would say now at the end of 91 shows, I feel like a more grounded person in so many aspects of my life. And I am very in love. So I guess I'm happy for you, Katy Perry. And now we got our throwback song, California Girls, which was number one back in 2010. Now, 16 years ago, which is crazy to think about. Here it is on the Kicks Countdown.

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3: Olivia Dean, So Easy to Fall in Love, just took our second spot here on the countdown. Finally kicked out from number one. She held that for weeks, which was pretty good. And there might be a reason for it. Apparently, a lot of people are feeling that raw, unfiltered, and real images from female artists and singers really helps put them on the map. Or at least that's what they've been noticing a lot with kind of these predominant single female artists that have been kind of gaining these popular spots. And if you think about it, it does make sense. A lot of the things in their music are kind of these more relatable, real topics that they're kind of putting out there and just being a lot more grounded, which makes sense and is kind of resonating with a lot more people. I mean, with everything being so uncertain, kind of almost superficial, it's nice to hear that, you know, the musicians are real and has that soul in it, especially when AI music is being put out there and you hear these real messages from these real women. It probably connects with a lot more people than you'd think. Now, sadly, our next artist is not a woman, but he is taking that number one spot, which is Somber with Homewrecker. Yeah, this one was bound to make it to the top eventually here. As we talked about last week, Taylor Swift gave him her blessing, and many artists have been talking about how Somber is just one of the powerhouses at the moment. So it makes sense he's up here at number one. Give his song a listen right here on the Kicks Count.

0: That was Somber with Homewrecker, taking our number one spot here on the Kicks Countdown this week. Of course, thanks for joining me. It has been an awesome ride. We talked about so much great music and, heck, even Somber, who is just gaining more and more popularity. People were talking about how Travis Kelce gave him a hug while he was up there for the Songwriters Hall of Fame induction, and people were just happy to see, you know, him being kind of invited into the Swift family, or at least being good friends with them, which is really nice. And also, really nice that you were able to join me here today. We'll be doing this thing again next week, counting down 10 amazing songs with some features and highlights as well. And if you're ever thinking, hey, you know what? I've been hearing this song a lot lately. I think they should talk about it. Text me, 780-624-1061. We'd love to hear from you on that Modern Paint Decor text line. And also feel free to take your guess on what you think number one is going to be next week as well. I'm always excited to hear other people's opinions. So let me know and have yourself a great rest of your day. Hopefully you try something new, and most importantly, get out there and have some fun, because life is amazing.
1: It's like a mixtape, but with zero restraints. We're taking a deep dive with Chris and Chris. This is the Kicks Tape.
2: Well, it's a River Days weekend, so yeah, we thought we would do a River Days themed Kicks Tape. It's Chris Myers and Chris Black.
3: It's finally here. Woo-hoo. I waited so long. This, to me, is the official kickoff of summer.
2: Yeah, it's one of my favorite highlights from summer, for sure. Oh, we want to say thanks to the Pub and the Peace Valley Inns for having us earlier. We did the drive show
3: that
2: there.
3: That was awesome.
2: Yeah, I didn't pay the tab, though, did you?
3: There was that tab. Wink.
2: There's tons of stuff going on throughout the weekend. But yeah, let's get into songs about rivers, or being on the river, or maybe crying a river, like Justin Timberlake. And the song was apparently about Britney. So it was about Britney Spears.
3: It was about Britney. Love Britney. And she wasn't happy the way she was portrayed. Right. Justin's apologized, but it's still a great song.
2: It is. And we're going to play it right now on the Kicks Tape.

0: It's the Kickstape River Days edition. Chris Myers and Chris Black. Come sail away with Styx. Great guilty pleasure.
1: How many times have I referenced a song that has been not ruined, but kind of brought back because of a cartoon?
0: Yeah, right?
1: Often The Simpsons, but that one in particular, South Park.
0: Yes.
1: Cartman had the song in his head and told his gang that he couldn't hear that song without finishing it in his head. So if you started singing it, he had to sing it out.
2: I'd sing either way, set it over course by emergency.
0: Well, I was going to play a little clip of that, but that's spot on, Cartman.
1: Wow. Okay.
0: Songs about rivers on this River Days weekend, and coming up to Bishop Briggs from 2016. Now, she was born Sarah McLachlan.
1: Name's kind of already taken.
0: Yeah. But she changed it to Bishop Briggs, and I love this one. So did Pink so much that Pink covered it on her one of her tours.
1: Bishop Briggs is a good name. If you're going to change your name from Sarah McLachlan, if you're listening, Bishop Briggs, think about it.
0: This is River on the Kickstape.

0: Billy Joel on the Kicks Tape, River Days edition, The River of Dreams, Chris Myers, Chris Black. That's actually one of my favorite Billy Joel songs. I know it's kind of like.
1: Is there a Billy Joel song you don't like, Chris?
0: Oh, I can name a couple. But I tend to like his kind of up-tempo stuff. And I remember when he performed this song on the Grammys, and he's got that pause in the song. Well, I've been looking for. And then he just stopped at the Grammys for like 10 seconds and then looked up and said, valuable network airtime. And then winked.
1: Well played, Billy.
0: What a great weekend this is. River Days, of course. Paint the Town, plaid. Did you ever wear plaid like when you were in high school?
1: Yes, actually, because towards the end of my high school years, somewhere between the Tragically Hip and Nirvana, the grunge scene started entering my wardrobe.
0: Okay,
1: so
0: yes.
1: I honestly was one of those kids that went to, I would go to Value Village or whatever, and I would buy up all the plaid I could for $5 a shirt and rotate them through my wardrobe. So, yes, absolutely.
0: So, if you wore plaid this weekend, well.
1: I am glad for plaid.
0: Glad for plaid. Make a shirt. Okay, we got more river songs on the way. Coming up, a song about sailing from 2010. I can't remember who sang it. I'll just blame it on Mike.
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3: Rewound, remastered, and completely off the rails. This is the Kicks Tape with Chris and Chris.

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I was feeling like a stranger in a strange land. You know, where people play games with the night. God, it was too hot to sleep.

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The fields are empty. 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

0: You got the Kix tape with Chris Myers and Chris Black, and it's the River Days edition, and Robbie Robertson. Remember that one, Chris?
1: Oh, man. You know what? That song actually almost reminds me a little bit of the North Country Fair, which is also going on this weekend.
0: Oh, yeah, that's right.
1: It's just that feel, that groove. Yeah. I can just close my eyes and listen.
0: I went around Fairmont a couple summers ago, and we rented a canoe, and we just sat out in the lake, and I put that song on my phone, and it was just magical. There.
1: Time and place.
0: Oddly enough, that song was co-produced by Daniel Lanois, who did U2's Joshua Tree album. And turns out that Bono was a big fan of the group The Alarm. They were a Welsh band. I believe the lead singer passed away. Otherwise, they probably would have had more success. But remember them?
1: That was actually one of the first CDs that I bought. I remember as a teenager, I went out and bought one of those platters that you could put five CDs on.
0: Yeah.
1: And I barely had five CDs to fill the slots.
0: Yeah.
1: But I did grab The Alarm, and it had this next song on it.
0: It was a great song for River Days weekend on the Kix tape, Sold Me Down the River.

0: And that is River. And Ed Sheeran wrote that at Russell Crowe's house in Australia. And we're just having a ton of fun here. River Days weekend and still lots to explore.
1: Yeah, just make sure you get out and enjoy everything going on. Man's Landing, the market, yep. the family fair. There's rides, there's games, there's vendors, there's food, there's all sorts of stuff going on. The jet boat races in the background if you want to sit and watch. Foam party wrapping things up at 4. And then, of course, there's more stuff again on Sunday morning. So, you know, big thanks to Rotaract.
0: Yeah, for sure. And the town of Peace River. And, of course, big thanks also to Benji and the crew at the pub at the Peace Valley Inn.
1: Thanks for having us.
0: Hosted us. And
1: Chris will be back to pay the tab.
0: Yeah, I'll be back to pay the tab. maybe they'll have us back sometime. We'll do, like, another show there.
1: Yeah,
0: sometime.
1: We'd love to.
0: That'd be a lot of fun. And we always like to leave you with maybe a song you haven't heard in a long time that you won't hear for a very long time again, probably. Split Ends.
1: From the Vault.
0: Yeah, a group that... kind of became
1: Crowded House.
0: Crowded House. Yeah. That's right.
1: The Brothers Finn.
0: This is a real fun one. I remember it from my childhood. My sisters loved it.
1: Let's just be honest, though. If you go back and watch the video now, high cheese factor.
0: That's right. 6 months in a leaky boat. Hope that's not your case here on a River Days weekend. We will talk to you next week. We have a really good show next week, by the way, as we head towards Canada Day. We're going to do a show about songs that were made in Canada, but not necessarily by Canadians, if that makes sense. So, like Living on a Prayer, recorded in Vancouver, produced by a Canadian.
1: We will claim it and own it.
0: That's right. Thanks for tuning in. As always, if you have any feedback, hit us up by text on the Modern Paint and Decor text line at 780-624-1061. 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
1: Good morning. I'm Kyle Moore. Lots of activities and events are happening today and this weekend in the Peace region. River Day starts today in Peace River. You also got National Indigenous Day on Sunday in various communities. And also the 53rd annual Wana Plowing Match begins today. And check our community calendar for more details. Speaking of the River Days of Peace River, lots of events happening as the town gets mad for plaid. Right under the bay at the Peace River Rotary Act says the theme is a basic tradition.
2: Somebody approached us way back and they mentioned Lumberjack Days. And so with it being such a forestry prominent area in the community, sure. Right? And so we were like, okay, Lumberjack's one thing, but we also have a lot of farmers and a plaid. Like, who doesn't love plaid? So we figured that it's kind of an all-inclusive theme and it kind of works for our event.
1: These festivities are the parade, which closes River Road this afternoon, and the all-day 101st Street Block Party, which will close that road downtown. Temporary backlink closures happen until the end of July in High Level. Activities include excavation, hydrovac work, and drilling within the laneway, roadway, boulevard, and adjacent properties. Before construction takes place, residents being encouraged to park on the front street. Albertans who apply for $100 payments to the province could see the money land in their bank accounts within 2 weeks of applying. Premier Daniel Smith has said her government is doling out the affordability payments instead of reducing its tax on gasoline at the pumps. Smith says cuts to gas taxes don't always get passed on to consumers, so the payments are the best way to help Albertans with the high cost of living. Take a look at your weather. Chance for sports shower activity today with highs around 20 degrees. Peace and Big Lakes also looking at possible thunderstorms. Some areas may see that activity carry through the weekend. Early to middle parts of next week could see some warmer temperatures, getting close to 30 degrees. And Sports Canada finally has their first ever win to the World Cup, and it came in a big way, blowing out Qatar 6-0. Sets up a potential battle for first in Group B with Switzerland after the Swiss beat Bosnia 4-1. Also yesterday, Mexico beat South Korea 1-0, and the Czech Republic and South Africa played to a 1-1 draw. It's some NHL news. Mike Babcock has been cleared to coach in the league, and it's expected that he'll be the new head coach of the Edmonton Oilers. He was investigating allegations that Babcock invaded players' privacy during his brief time with Columbus in 2023. Babcock was hired as the Blue Jackets head coach in July 2023, but resigned before the season started, and reports indicated that he had asked players to share personal photos from their mobile devices. For more of these stories, visit our website and download the app for local news delivered straight to your phone. 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
1: Good morning. I'm Kyle Moore. Lots of activities and events are happening today and this weekend in the Peace region. River Day starts today in Peace River. You also got National Indigenous Day on Sunday in various communities. And also the 53rd annual Wana Plowing Match begins today. You can check our community calendar for more details. Speaking of the River Days at Peace River, lots of events happening as the town gets mad for plaid. Right into the bay at the Peace River Rotary Act says the theme is a basic tradition.
2: Somebody approached us way back and they mentioned Lumberjack Days. And so with it being such a forestry prominent area in the community, sure. Right? And so we were like, okay, Lumberjack's one thing, but we also have a lot of farmers and plaid. Like, who doesn't love plaid? So we figured that it's kind of an all-inclusive theme and it kind of works for our event.
1: These festivities are the parade, which closes River Road this afternoon, and the all-day 101st Street Block Party, which will close that road downtown. Temporary backlink closures happen until the end of July in High Level. Activities include excavation, hydrovac work, and drilling within the laneway, roadway, boulevard, and adjacent properties. Before construction takes place, residents being encouraged to park on the front street. Albertans who apply for $100 payments from the province could see the money land in their bank accounts within 2 weeks of applying. Premier Daniel Smith has said our government is doling out the affordability payments instead of reducing its tax on gasoline at the pumps. Smith says cuts to gas taxes don't always get passed on to consumers, so the payments are the best way to help Albertans with the high cost of living. Take a look at your weather. Chance for sports shower activity today with highs around 20 degrees. Peace and Big Lakes also looking at possible thunderstorms. Some areas may see that activity carry through the weekend. Early to middle parts of next week could see some warmer temperatures, getting close to 30 degrees. And Sports Canada finally has their first ever win to the World Cup, and it came in a big way, blowing out Qatar 6-0. Sets up a potential battle for first in Group B with Switzerland after the Swiss beat Bosnia 4-1. Also yesterday, Mexico beat South Korea 1-0, and the Czech Republic and South Africa played to a 1-1 draw. In some NHL news, Mike Babcock has been cleared to coach in the league, and it's expected that he'll be the new head coach of the Edmonton Oilers. He was investigating allegations that Babcock invaded players' privacy during his brief time with Columbus in 2023. Babcock was hired as the Blue Jackets head coach in July 2023, but resigned before the season started, after reports indicated that he had asked players to share personal photos from their mobile devices. For more of these stories, visit our website and download the app for local news delivered straight to your phone. 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
1: Good morning. I'm Kyle Moore. Lots of activities and events are happening today and this weekend in the Peace region. River Day starts today in Peace River. You also got National Indigenous Day on Sunday in various communities. And also the 53rd annual Wanna Plowing Match begins today. You can check our community calendar for more details. Speaking of the River Days at Peace River, lots of events happening as the town gets mad for plaid. Right in the bay at the Peace River Rotary Act says the theme is a basic tradition.
2: Somebody approached us way back and they mentioned Lumberjack Days. And so with it being such a forestry prominent area in the community, sure. Right? And so we were like, okay, Lumberjack's one thing, but we also have a lot of farmers and plaid. Like, who doesn't love plaid? So we figured that it's kind of an all-inclusive theme and it kind of works for our event.
1: These festivities are the parade, which closes River Road this afternoon, and the all-day 101st Street Block Party, which will close that road downtown. Temporary backlink closures happen until the end of July in High Level. Activities include excavation, hydrovac work, and drilling within the laneway, roadway, boulevard, and adjacent properties. Before construction takes place, residents being encouraged to park on the front street. Albertans who apply for $100 payments from the province could see the money land in their bank accounts within 2 weeks of applying. Premier Daniel Smith has said her government is doling out the affordability payments instead of reducing its tax on gasoline at the pumps. Smith says cuts to gas taxes don't always get passed on to consumers, so the payments are the best way to help Albertans with the high cost of living. Take a look at your weather. Chance for sports shower activity today with highs around 20 degrees. Peace and Big Lakes also looking at possible thunderstorms. Some areas may see that activity carry through the weekend. Early to middle parts of next week could see some warmer temperatures, getting close to 30 degrees. And Sports Canada finally has their first ever win to the World Cup, and it came in a big way, blowing out Qatar 6-0. Sets up a potential battle for first in Group B with Switzerland after the Swiss beat Bosnia 4-1. Also yesterday, Mexico beat South Korea 1-0, and the Czech Republic and South Africa played to a 1-1 draw. In some NHL news, Mike Babcock has been cleared to coach in the league, and it's expected that he'll be the new head coach of the Edmonton Oilers. He was investigating allegations that Babcock invaded players' privacy during his brief time with Columbus in 2023. Babcock was hired as the Blue Jackets head coach in July 2023, but resigned before the season started, and reports indicated that he had asked players to share personal photos from their mobile devices. For more of these stories, visit our website and download the app for local news delivered straight to your phone. For Trending 55, I'm Kyle Moore.

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1: Good morning. I'm Kyle Moore. Lots of activities and events are happening today and this weekend in the Peace region. River Day starts today in Peace River. You also got National Indigenous Day on Sunday in various communities. And also the 53rd annual Wana Plowing Match begins today. And check our community calendar for more details. Speaking of the River Days at Peace River, lots of events happening as the town gets mad for plaid. Right in the bay at the Peace River Rotary Act says the theme is a basic tradition.
2: Somebody approached us way back and they mentioned Lumberjack Days. And so with it being such a forestry prominent area in the community, sure. Right? And so we were like, okay, lumberjacks, one thing, but we also have a lot of farmers and plaid. Like, who doesn't love plaid? So we figured that it's kind of an all-inclusive theme and it kind of works for our event.
1: These festivities are the parade, which closes River Road this afternoon, and the all-day 101st Street Block Party, which will close that road downtown. Temporary backlink closures happen until the end of July in High Level. Activities include excavation, hydrovac work, and drilling within the laneway, roadway, boulevard, and adjacent properties. Before construction takes place, residents being encouraged to park on the front street. Albertans who apply for $100 payments to the province could see the money land in their bank accounts within 2 weeks of applying. Premier Daniel Smith has said her government is doling out the affordability payments instead of reducing its tax on gasoline at the pumps. Smith says cuts to gas taxes don't always get passed on to consumers, so the payments are the best way to help Albertans with the high cost of living. Take a look at your weather. Chance for sports shower activity today with highs around 20 degrees. Peace and Big Lakes also looking at possible thunderstorms. Some areas may see that activity carry through the weekend. Early to middle parts of next week could see some warmer temperatures, getting close to 30 degrees. And Sports Canada finally has their first ever win to the World Cup, and it came in a big way, blowing out Qatar 6-0. Sets up a potential battle for first in Group B with Switzerland after the Swiss beat Bosnia 4-1. Also yesterday, Mexico beat South Korea 1-0, and the Czech Republic and South Africa played to a 1-1 draw. In some NHL news, Mike Babcock has been cleared to coach in the league, and it's expected that he'll be the new head coach of the Edmonton Oilers. He was investigating allegations that Babcock invaded players' privacy during his brief time with Columbus in 2023. Babcock was hired as the Blue Jackets head coach in July 2023, but resigned before the season started, and reports indicated that he had asked players to share personal photos from their mobile devices. For more of these stories, visit our website and download the app for local news delivered straight to your phone. 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
1: I'm Keith Hopper. It's T55 Weekend News Blast. Safety is the biggest protocol regarding overhead and underground power lines heading into this summer. Nathan Kutu, a regional manager with ATCO Electric, says simple steps are to be taken for safety's sake.
2: Number one, check your equipment height, especially if it's higher than 4.1 meters. Second one is stay 7 meters away from power lines, or 10 meters that is an even better marker to stay. And especially around down power lines, always assume that they are energized. And the last one is click before you dig. You know, it's one of the things we like to stress. There's a lot of underground utilities out there. Utilities are actually closer to the surface than you think. So use the tools to help make sure you're planning your work safely and that everybody gets to go home safe at the end of the day.
1: Kutu says that help is just a phone call or a click away to stay safe. The Northland School Division is transitioning from outgoing Superintendent Cal Johnson to incoming Superintendent Murray Merritt at the end of the school year. Johnson says he will keep in touch with everyone.
3: These are my people. I'm stepping away from the role, but the relationships will stay with me. I've met some amazing people during my time here, and I know I will continue to stay connected with them. You know, I'll check in on the division from afar and always be just a phone call away if anyone needs to touch base with me. The future of Northland is bright, and I can't wait to see the progress that they make moving forward.
1: Johnson is very proud of the accomplishments and the learning curves during his tenure. There are lots of activities happening in the Peace region this weekend, including River Days taking place in Peace River with the Gold Cup jet boat races happening as part of it. National Indigenous Peoples Day is scheduled for Sunday in various towns. The North Country Fair is present in the Driftpile Valley, and the 53rd annual Wanna Plowing Match is occurring. Details are on the community calendar. For more on these stories, you can visit our website and download the app for local news delivered straight to your phone. For Trending 55, I'm Keith Hopper.
0: You've spent all week cranking them up.
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5: Welcome to the Kix Countdown. I'm your host, Jared Gomes, as we're counting down the top 10 songs of the week, along with going over a few little extras, like a throwback, a viral song, a song in memory, and even more. But what is kicking us off here? Well, number 10 is Alex Warren with Fever Dream. Moving up one spot from last week, which is pretty darn good. Alex Warren now is... Well, he has always been quite the romantic. In a recent interview he did, he was talking about how when he was in school, he basically asked out every girl he knew, and there was a thing everyone knew that if he was able to get a girl, then basically anyone was, which is a little sad to think about. And he said the things that really made him do some self-reflection was when he played Grenade up on stage for a girl that he'd only gone on one date to the park with. And he's like, yeah, maybe actually that wasn't the best thing. But he sang his heart and soul out, even though at the time he said he wasn't very good. But hey, you know what? You gotta keep trying, Alex Warren, because now he's in a happy relationship. And if he can be, that means one day maybe I will too. Here's his song, Fever Dream, right here on the Kix Countdown.

That was Harry Styles taking our 9th spot here on the Kix Countdown. Sadly, moving down a few spots from last week where he was number 7. Up next, we've got a song that has been gaining a lot of traction online, Iconic by Mistake. This is the latest song from Cat's Eye and also Le Sserafim and Illit. Yeah, they had 3 girl groups band together, 2 South Korean groups, and then, of course, the Los Angeles-based girl group of Cat's Eye. And K-pop has been on the rise lately, especially last year after K-pop Demon Hunters. Even more people have just started to listen to more and more K-pop. I feel like it has just been kind of growing in the pop atmosphere. Even the Grammys have added an Asian pop category to their awards, which is supposed to highlight J-pop, C-pop, and of course K-pop with all the great music that has been coming out there. So with these 3 girl groups coming together for this great song, you let me know what you think over on that text line, as we've got Cat's Eye, Illit, and Le Sserafim, Iconic by Mistake, here on the Kix Countdown.

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1: Olivia Rodrigo, Drop Dead. Just took our 7th spot here on the Kicks Countdown. She moved up one from last week. Now, I think I'd drop dead if Olivia Rodrigo smelt me and went, P.U. But apparently, she's done this to a few people. She said, I have been to certain concerts and certain festivals where people wear diapers so that they can be in the front row. And she said, that is an experience I have smelled as a performer, which is kind of really gross. She said, like, all the time, like, at the ball drop on New Year's Eve, everyone is wearing diapers, and they sit there all day. And she said, I think about that kind of often. I don't know what would bring me in my life to wear a diaper to a concert. I mean, I don't think I have, and I don't think I will, but there are people out there do. And Olivia Rodrigo knows. She can smell it. Here is our next song, which is one that has been moving up through the charts. Bruno Mars, Risk It All. You know he's bringing some good stuff. So here it is on the Kicks Countdown.

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Noah Kahan, The Great Divide, took our sixth spot here on the Kix Countdown, sadly moving down one from last week. Now, we got some sad news about our next artist. Oliver Tree sadly passed away recently in a helicopter crash, which is very unfortunate. There's been a few recent helicopter incidents, which has been really sad to see. And this comes after he had just completed four dates on his global world's first world tour before the crash happened. And his mom shared a post on Instagram sharing a throwback of her son saying, "Our dear son, Oliver, you made this world a better place," with three heart emojis, one broken in the middle. And she said, "We're so proud of you. Rest in peace." I'm almost brought to tears. Yeah, it's really sad to see him go. He was only 32 years old and had even done some performances here in Canada. But in honor of him, we are going to play a song, Life Goes On, right here on the Kix Countdown.

Langley, choosing Texas. Still hanging on at number four since last week. And now we got our throwback song, Katy Perry and Snoop Dogg with California Girls. Now, it's still just wild to think about that Katy Perry is dating Justin Trudeau, but she really emphasized it in one of her recent performances as she had a giant cell phone up there on stage and names flashed on screen like John Mayer or JM because the initials popped up, and then she, you know, ignored it. And then she had RB, which was a reference to Russell Brand, and then OB, probably Orlando Bloom, and then also possibly Diplo as well. But the one that popped up, which she did answer, was JPJT, which, you know, is Justin Pierre James Trudeau. And she said that, yeah, I would say now at the end of 91 shows, I feel like a more grounded person in so many aspects of my life. And I am very in love. So I guess I'm happy for you, Katy Perry. And now we got our throwback song, California Girls, which was number one back in 2010. Now, 16 years ago, which is crazy to think about. Here it is on the Kicks Countdown.

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3: Olivia Dean, So Easy to Fall in Love, just took our second spot here on the countdown. Finally kicked out from number one. She held that for weeks, which was pretty good. And there might be a reason for it. Apparently, a lot of people are feeling that raw, unfiltered, and real images from female artists and singers really helps put them on the map. Or at least that's what they've been noticing a lot with kind of these predominant single female artists that have been kind of gaining these popular spots. And if you think about it, it does make sense. A lot of the things in their music are kind of these more relatable, real topics that they're kind of putting out there and just being a lot more grounded, which makes sense and is kind of resonating with a lot more people. I mean, with everything being so uncertain, kind of almost superficial, it's nice to hear that, you know, the musicians are real and has that soul in it, especially when AI music is being put out there and you hear these real messages from these real women. It probably connects with a lot more people than you'd think. Now, sadly, our next artist is not a woman, but he is taking that number one spot, which is Somber with Homewrecker. Yeah, this one was bound to make it to the top eventually here. As we talked about last week, Taylor Swift gave him her blessing, and many artists have been talking about how Somber is just one of the powerhouses at the moment. So it makes sense he's up here at number one. Give his song a listen right here on the Kicks Count.

0: That was Somber with Homewrecker, taking our number one spot here on the Kicks Countdown this week. Of course, thanks for joining me. It has been an awesome ride. We've talked about so much great music and, heck, even Somber, who is just gaining more and more popularity. People were talking about how Travis Kelce gave him a hug while he was up there for the Songwriters Hall of Fame induction, and people were just happy to see, you know, him being kind of invited into the Swift family, or at least being good friends with them, which is really nice. And also, really nice that you're able to join me here today. We'll be doing this thing again next week, counting down 10 amazing songs with some features and highlights as well. And if you're ever thinking, hey, you know what? I've been hearing this song a lot lately. I think they should talk about it. Text me, 780-624-1061. We'd love to hear from you on that Modern Paint Decor text line. And also feel free to take your guess on what you think number one is going to be next week as well. I'm always excited to hear other people's opinions. So let me know and have yourself a great rest of your day. Hopefully you try something new, and most importantly, get out there and have some fun, because life is amazing.
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2: I'm Keith Hopper with the T55 Weekend News Blast. The town of High Prairie is looking for public input into a future community rec center. A survey has been launched to get feedback on the future of the sports palace and a possible multi-purpose facility. Links and QR codes are available on the app. Equipment is bigger, but power lines are staying at the same height, which means look up and live. Nathan Kutu, a regional manager at ATCO Electric, says plenty of resources are available.
3: That's why there's different avenues to take, whether you're looking at underground power lines. There's the Call Before You Dig campaign that Utility Safety Partners promotes, where you can call in and get free locates to make sure that you understand the utilities that are underground that you might be working around. And then there's the Look Up and Live map that Utility Safety Partners and all the utilities launched here in April to provide that awareness for people to understand where overhead power lines are.
2: ATCO has put out a free interactive map for those working in the highest risk sectors like agriculture, transportation, and construction. Lots of events are happening this weekend in the Peace region. It includes River Days taking place in Peace River, with the Gold Cup jet boat races happening as part of it. National Indigenous Peoples Day is scheduled for Sunday in various towns. The North Country Fair is present in the Driftpile Valley, and the 53rd annual Wanum Plowing Match is occurring. Community calendar on our website has details. Former High Prairie School Division Superintendent Murray Marin is set to take over the duties as superintendent and CEO of the Northland School Division from Cal Johnson, who is retiring. Johnson says the transition for the division should be easy.
4: I've worked with Murray for a couple of years where we were both associate superintendents at the same time in Northland School Division. So we've been on this journey together. I have great faith in what Murray's going to bring to the division. He's a very intelligent man. I've spoken to him many times, and I feel like Northland's is in good hands.
2: Johnson says community feedback is essential in moving forward. For more on these stories, you can visit our website and download the app for local news delivered straight to your phone. For Trending 55, I'm Keith Hopper.
1: It's like a mixtape, but with zero restraints. We're taking a deep dive with Chris and Chris. This is the Kicks Tape.
5: Well, it's a River Days weekend, so yeah, we thought we would do a River Days themed Kicks Tape. It's Chris Myers and Chris Black.
6: It's finally here. Woo-hoo. I've waited so long. This, to me, is the official kickoff of summer.
5: Yeah, it's one of my favorite highlights from summer, for sure. Oh, we want to say thanks to the pub in the Peace Valley Inns for having us earlier. We did the drive show
6: that
5: there.
6: That was awesome.
5: Yeah, I didn't pay the tab, though, did you?
6: There was a tab? Wink.
5: There's tons of stuff going on throughout the weekend, but yeah, let's get into songs about rivers, or being on the river, or maybe crying a river, like Justin Timberlake, and the song was apparently about Britney. So it was about Britney Spears.
6: It was about Britney. About Britney. She wasn't happy the way she was portrayed. Right. Justin's apologized, but it's still a great song.
5: It is, and we're going to play it right now on the Kicks Tape.

0: River Days edition. Chris Myers and Chris Black. Come sail away with Styx. Great guilty pleasure.
1: How many times have I referenced a song that has been not ruined, but kind of brought back because of a cartoon?
0: Yeah, right? Sure. Yeah.
1: Often The Simpsons, but that one in particular, South Park.
0: Yes. Oh,
1: Cartman
0: I remember.
1: Had the song in his head and told his gang that he couldn't hear that song without finishing it in his head. So if you started singing it, he had to sing it out.
2: I'd sing it away, set it over course by emergency.
0: Well, I was going to play a little clip of that, but that's spot on, Cartman.
1: Wow. Okay.
0: Songs about rivers on this River Days weekend, and coming up to Bishop Briggs from 2016. Now, she was born Sarah McLaughlin.
1: Name's kind of already taken.
0: Yeah. But she changed it to Bishop Briggs. And I love this one. So did Pink, so much that Pink covered it on her one of her tours.
1: Bishop Briggs is a good name. If you're going to change your name from Sarah McLaughlin, if you're listening, Bishop Briggs, think about it.
0: This is River on the Kicks tape.

0: Billy Joel on the Kix tape, River Days edition, the River of Dreams, Chris Myers, Chris Black. That's actually one of my favorite Billy Joel songs. I know it's kind of like...
1: Is there a Billy Joel song you don't like, Chris?
0: Oh, I can name a couple. But I tend to like his kind of up-tempo stuff. And I remember when he performed this song on the Grammys, and he's got that pause in the song. Well, I've been looking for... And then he just stopped at the Grammys for like 10 seconds and then looked up and said, valuable network airtime. And then winked.
1: Well played, Billy.
0: What a great weekend this is. River Days, of course. Paint the Town, plaid. Did you ever wear plaid like when you were in high school?
1: Yes, actually, because... towards the end of my high school years, somewhere between the Tragically Hip and Nirvana, the grunge scene started entering my wardrobe.
0: Okay,
1: so
0: yes.
1: I honestly was one of those kids that went to, I would go to Value Village or whatever, and I would buy up all the plaid I could for $5 a shirt and rotate them through my wardrobe. So, yes, absolutely.
0: So, if you wore plaid this weekend, well...
1: I am glad for plaid.
0: Glad for plaid. Make a shirt. Okay, we got more river songs on the way. Coming up, a song about sailing from 2010. I can't remember who sang it. I'll just blame it on Mike. You can listen
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3: 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This is the Kix Tape with Chris and Chris.

neon shivered in the heat. I was feeling like a stranger in a strange land. You know, where people play games with the night. God, it was too hot to sleep. I followed the sound of a jukebox coming from up the levee. All of a sudden, I could hear somebody whistling from right behind me. I turned around and she said,

0: You got the Kickstape with Chris Myers and Chris Black, and it's the River Days edition, and Robbie Robertson. Remember that one, Chris?
1: Oh, man. You know what? That song actually almost reminds me a little bit of the North Country Fair, which is also going on this weekend.
0: Oh, yeah, that's right. It's that's right.
1: That feel, that groove. Yeah. I can just close my eyes and listen.
0: I went around Fairmont a couple summers ago, and we rented a canoe, and we just sat out in the lake, and I put that song on my phone, and it was just magical. There.
1: Time and place.
0: Oddly enough, that song was co-produced by Daniel Lanois, who did U2's Joshua Tree album. And turns out that Bono was a big fan of the group The Alarm. They were a Welsh band. I believe the lead singer passed away. Otherwise, they probably would have had more success. But remember them?
1: Actually one of the first CDs that I bought. I remember as a teenager, I went out and bought one of those platters that you could put five CDs on.
0: Yeah.
1: And I barely had five CDs to fill the slot.
0: Yeah.
1: But I did grab The Alarm, and it had this next song on it.
0: It was a great song for River Days weekend on the Kickstape. Sold Me Down the River.

0: and that is River. And Ed Sheeran wrote that at Russell Crowe's house in Australia. And we're just having a ton of fun here. River Days weekend and still lots to explore.
1: Yeah, just make sure you get out and enjoy everything going on. Man's Landing, the market, the family fair. There's rides, there's games, there's vendors, there's food, there's all sorts of stuff going on. The jet boat races in the background if you want to sit and watch. Foam party, wrapping things up at 4. And then, of course, there's more stuff again on Sunday morning. So, you know, big thanks to Rotaract.
0: Yeah, for sure. And the town of Peace River. And, of course, big thanks also to Benji and the crew at the pub at the Peace Valley Inn.
1: Thanks for having us.
0: Hosted us. And
1: Chris will be back to pay the tab.
0: Yeah, I'll be back to pay the tab. maybe they'll have us back sometime. We'll do like another show there.
1: Yeah, we'd love to.
0: That'd be a lot of fun. And we always like to leave you with maybe a song you haven't heard in a long time that you won't hear for a very long time again, probably. Split Ends.
1: From the Vault.
0: Yeah, a group that's... kind of became
1: Crowded House.
0: Crowded House. Yeah. That's right.
1: The Brothers Finn.
0: The Brothers Finn. This is a real fun one. I remember it from my childhood. My sisters loved it.
1: Let's just be honest, though. If you go back and watch the video now, high cheese factor.
0: That's right. 6 months in a leaky boat. Hope that's not your case here on a River Days weekend. We will talk to you next week. We have a really good show next week, by the way, as we head towards Canada Day. We're going to do a show about songs that were made in Canada, but not necessarily by Canadians, if that makes sense. So, like Living on a Prayer, recorded in Vancouver, produced by a Canadian.
1: We will claim it and own it.
0: That's right. Thanks for tuning in. As always, if you have any feedback, hit us up by text on the Modern Paint and Decor text line at 780-624-1061. Here's Split Ends on the Kickstarter.

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1: Good evening, I'm Keith Hopper. Plenty of events are occurring this weekend for the Peace region to enjoy. The North Country Fair starts today in the Driftpile Valley. The Gold Cup jet boat races begin today in Peace River as part of River Days. And National Indigenous Peoples Day is on Sunday at various locales. You can head to the community calendar to get details. We've said that lots of events are happening today and this weekend, and that includes River Days in Peace River. Riley LeBay and Connor Fitchie of Peace River Rotaract says River Days and the jet boat races go hand in hand.
2: It makes for a great event, operating with Felix Bergeron and the rest of the boating association. We really run the event with them.
3: And so when people come to watch the boat races, they're also going to come and experience everything else Peace River has to offer. So we're really proud of River Days because we think that it really has the opportunity to bring the community together while still showcasing the jet boat races.
1: Temporary backlane closures are happening until the end of July in High Level. Activities include excavation, hydrovac work, and the drilling within the laneways, roadways, boulevards, and adjacent properties. Before construction takes place, however, residents are being encouraged to park at the front. The Peace region is getting set for the summer rodeo season, and some organizations are heightening security measures. In High Prairie, bag checks are taking place. No non-medical face coverings are allowed. Zero tolerance measures for disruptive behavior is in effect. The High Prairie Elks Pro Rodeo is during the week before the August long weekend. Partly cloudy skies for tonight, with lows being comfortable at around 10 degrees in the northwest. The Big Lakes will get some rain this weekend, but the Peace and McKenzie will continue with mostly sunny skies. Temperatures warm up a little next week. In sports, the Heartland Soccer Club in Fairview is hosting the Peace Country Cup soccer tournament on Saturday. Matches are 10-4 at Cummings Lake Park Soccer Fields. The event is the largest grassroots soccer tournament in the Peace region, with over 1,000 people expected to attend. Wheat Belt Baseball League this weekend has Grand Prairie and Rycroft for a doubleheader tomorrow. Manning is in Sexsmith for a makeup game as well tomorrow. At the World Cup of Soccer today, the United States beat Australia 2-0. Tonight, Scotland plays Morocco in Boston, Brazil plays Haiti in Philadelphia, and Turkey plays Paraguay in San Francisco. The Toronto Blue Jays got their backsides booted in Chicago this afternoon. The Cubs got 7 in the first, 4 in the sixth, and 5 in the seventh in a 16-2 romp at Wrigley. Game 2 is tomorrow afternoon. For more on these stories, you can visit our website and download the app for local news delivered straight to your phone. 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

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Hey, it's Tada Tam with Saturday Snippets, the best of the conversations we've had over the last week, all in one spot. But before we get started, we got more great music like this one by Rima and Selena Gomez. 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

Mariana's Trench on Kix FM. Tanai Tam here with Saturday Snippets. When's the last time you overslept? Earlier this week, I accidentally snoozed all of my alarms, woke up with barely enough time to make coffee run out the door. Whew, that panic was not fun. But hey, good thing about the weekend is it's a bit more chill, right? I hope that you're having a wonderful day so far. Turning up some great music like this one by Teddy Swims. Here's Mr. Know-It-All.

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1: Good evening, I'm Keith Hopper. Plenty of events are occurring this weekend for the Peace Region to enjoy. The North Country Fair starts today in the Driftpile Valley. The Gold Cup jet boat races begin today in Peace River as part of River Days. And National Indigenous Peoples Day is on Sunday at various locales. You can head to the community calendar to get details. We've said that lots of events are happening today and this weekend, and that includes River Days in Peace River. Riley LeBay and Connor Fitchy of Peace River Rotorax says River Days and the jet boat races go hand in hand.
2: It makes for a great event operating with Felix Bergeron and the rest of the boating association. We really run the event with them.
3: And so when people come to watch the boat races, they're also going to come and experience everything else Peace River has to offer. So we're really proud of River Days because we think that it really has the opportunity to bring the community together while still showcasing the jet boat races.
1: Temporary backlane closures are happening until the end of July in High Level. Activities include excavation, hydrovac work, and the drilling within the laneways, roadways, boulevards, and adjacent properties. Before construction takes place, however, residents are being encouraged to park at the front. The Peace Region is getting set for the summer rodeo season, and some organizations are heightening security measures. In High Prairie, bag checks are taking place. No non-medical face coverings are allowed. Zero tolerance measures for disruptive behavior is in effect. The High Prairie Elks Pro Rodeo is during the week before the August long weekend. Partly cloudy skies for tonight with lows being comfortable at around 10 degrees in the northwest. The Big Lakes will get some rain this weekend, but the Peace and Mackenzie will continue with mostly sunny skies. Temperatures warm up a little next week. In sports, the Heartland Soccer Club in Fairview is hosting the Peace Country Cup Soccer Tournament on Saturday. Matches are 10-4 at Cummings Lake Park Soccer Fields. The event is the largest grassroots soccer tournament in the Peace region, with over 1,000 people expected to attend. Wheat Belt Baseball League this weekend has Grand Prairie and Rycroft for a doubleheader tomorrow. Manning is in Sexsmith for a makeup game as well tomorrow. At the World Cup of Soccer today, the United States beat Australia 2-0. Tonight, Scotland plays Morocco in Boston, Brazil plays Haiti in Philadelphia, and Turkey plays Paraguay in San Francisco. The Toronto Blue Jays got their backsides booted in Chicago this afternoon. The Cubs got 7 in the first, 4 in the sixth, and 5 in the seventh in a 16-2 romp at Wrigley. Game 2 is tomorrow afternoon. For more on these stories, you can visit our website and download the app for local news delivered straight to your phone. 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

Shut Up and Dance on Kicks FM. Well, sometimes the weekend gets off to a late start. Just as we were talking about earlier, you sleep in or you just don't get moving too fast. So that's all right. I get that. Let's take a look at the roads around our region right now. Maybe you're packing up the fam and heading out. As I headed into the studio today, I saw that 94th Street River Road in Peace River was blocked off for some events today. Also in High Level, temporary backlane closures are happening by New Terra Ventures going on as utility work takes place over the next month or so. And you are encouraged to park in the front side of the street. So keep an eye out for workers as always. Otherwise, it is looking beautiful and lots of sunshine. A great day to get out and enjoy. 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

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Earlier this week, I got to see Labyrinth on one of the big screens in the local theater. It was a ton of fun. While my outfit didn't quite go as planned, I tried dressing up as the worm from Labyrinth just because it kind of worked with what I had in my closet. It's really just enjoyable getting to dress up and see a movie I love. But what movie character would you like to dress up as?

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1: Good evening, I'm Keith Hopper. Plenty of events are occurring this weekend for the Peace Region to enjoy. The North Country Fair starts today in the Driftpile Valley. The Gold Cup jet boat races begin today in Peace River as part of River Days. And National Indigenous Peoples Day is on Sunday at various locales. You can head to the community calendar to get details. We've said that lots of events are happening today and this weekend, and that includes River Days in Peace River. Riley LeBay and Connor Fitchy of Peace River Rotaract says River Days and the jet boat races go hand in hand.
2: It makes for a great event, operating with Felix Bergeron and the rest of the boating association. We really run the event with them.
3: And so when people come to watch the boat races, they're also going to come and experience everything else Peace River has to offer. So we're really proud of River Days because we think that it really has the opportunity to bring the community together while still showcasing the jet boat races.
1: Temporary backlane closures are happening until the end of July in High Level. Activities include excavation, hydrovac work, and the drilling within the laneways, roadways, boulevards, and adjacent properties. Before construction takes place, however, residents are being encouraged to park at the front. The Peace Region is getting set for the summer rodeo season, and some organizations are heightening security measures. In High Prairie, bag checks are taking place. No non-medical face coverings are allowed. Zero tolerance measures for disruptive behavior is in effect. The High Prairie Elks Pro Rodeo is during the week before the August long weekend. Partly cloudy skies for tonight, with lows being comfortable at around 10 degrees in the northwest. The Big Lakes will get some rain this weekend, but the Peace and Mackenzie will continue with mostly sunny skies. Temperatures warm up a little next week. In sports, the Heartland Soccer Club in Fairview is hosting the Peace Country Cup Soccer Tournament on Saturday. Matches are 10-4 at Cummings Lake Park Soccer Fields. The event is the largest grassroots soccer tournament in the Peace region, with over 1,000 people expected to attend. Wheat Belt Baseball League this weekend has Grand Prairie and Rycroft for a doubleheader tomorrow. Manning is in Sexsmith for a makeup game as well tomorrow. At the World Cup of Soccer today, the United States beat Australia 2-0. Tonight, Scotland plays Morocco in Boston, Brazil plays Haiti in Philadelphia, and Turkey plays Paraguay in San Francisco. The Toronto Blue Jays got their backsides booted in Chicago this afternoon. The Cubs got 7 in the first, 4 in the sixth, and 5 in the seventh in a 16-2 romp at Wrigley. Game 2 is tomorrow afternoon. For more on these stories, you can visit our website and download the app for local news delivered straight to your phone. For Trending 55, I'm Keith Hopper.

Billy Idol on Kix FM. Well, a few minutes ago, got talking about dressing up to see a movie. And this week seems to be the week for movie trailers. It's like movie trailer central over here, at least for the films I'm looking forward to. We got trailers for Shrek 5 and the newest Disney movie, Hexed. 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

not going to be a beautiful weekend out there. Tie-dye Tam here. Now, one of my goals once the weather got nicer was to get out, walk places more. What is a summer goal that you have? I'm planning to walk more places, like go and grab lunch, do errands around town on my lunch break, that kind of thing. Like, I am so bad for just driving everywhere, but with the sunshine today, maybe this is a good opportunity, especially getting out to check out some of the fun events around our region. Keep an eye out for Cruisin' D today, as D's hitting all sorts of awesome events around our region with goodies and draws and all sorts of fun swag.

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1: Good evening, I'm Keith Hoffer. Plenty of events are occurring this weekend for the Peace Region to enjoy. The North Country Fair starts today in the Driftpile Valley. The Gold Cup Jet Boat Races begin today in Peace River as part of River Days. And National Indigenous Peoples Day is on Sunday at various locales. You can head to the community calendar to get details. We've said that lots of events are happening today and this weekend, and that includes River Days in Peace River. Riley LeBay and Connor Fitchie of Peace River Rotaract says River Days and the jet boat races go hand in hand.
2: It makes for a great event operating with Fields Bergeron and the rest of the boating association. We really run the event with them.
3: And so when people come to watch the boat races, they're also going to come and experience everything else Peace River has to offer. So we're really proud of River Days because we think that it really has the opportunity to bring the community together while still showcasing the jet boat races.
1: Temporary backlane closures are happening until the end of July in High Level. Activities include excavation, hydrovac work, and the drilling within the laneways, roadways, boulevards, and adjacent properties. Before construction takes place, however, residents are being encouraged to park at the front. The Peace Region is getting set for the summer rodeo season, and some organizations are heightening security measures. In High Prairie, bag checks are taking place. No non-medical face coverings are allowed. Zero tolerance measures for disruptive behavior is in effect. The High Prairie Elks Pro Rodeo is during the week before the August long weekend. Partly cloudy skies for tonight with lows being comfortable at around 10 degrees in the northwest. The Big Lakes will get some rain this weekend, but the Peace and McKenzie will continue with mostly sunny skies. Temperatures warm up a little next week. In sports, the Heartland Soccer Club in Fairview is hosting the Peace Country Cup Soccer Tournament on Saturday. Matches are 10-4 at Cummings Lake Park Soccer Fields. The event is the largest grassroots soccer tournament in the Peace region, with over 1,000 people expected to attend. Wheat Belt Baseball League this weekend has Grand Prairie and Rycroft for a doubleheader tomorrow. Manning is in Sexsmith for a makeup game as well tomorrow. At the World Cup of Soccer today, the United States beat Australia 2-0. Tonight, Scotland plays Morocco in Boston, Brazil plays Haiti in Philadelphia, and Turkey plays Paraguay in San Francisco. The Toronto Blue Jays got their backsides booted in Chicago this afternoon. The Cubs got 7 in the first, 4 in the sixth, and 5 in the seventh in a 16-2 romp at Wrigley. Game 2 is tomorrow afternoon. For more on these stories, you can visit our website and download the app for local news delivered straight to your phone. 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

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Once again, we've got a new question up on our news poll. 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
9: 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I'm still kicking around Riverfront Park and they're ready to start the foam party for 4 p.m. So you want to make sure you come on down, bring the kids to that. The kids absolutely love the foam party. Who doesn't love a good foam party, really? Don't forget that tomorrow they have the Riverfront Park stuff happening still, 10 a.m. We have the Gold Cup jet races again. And 12 p.m., the Princess Party in the Park's happening. Oh, man, I wish I could attend that. I think I might be a little too old. And 1:30, the Garden Tea Party. And then there's a Superhero Showdown. So when you come tomorrow, you want to make sure you check on that. I want a special thanks out to our partners in promotion, Peace River Co-op, Peace River Ford, and Peace River Chrysler. Thank you so much. We couldn't have done it without you. Come say hi to me. I'll be kicking around for a little bit. It's Cruisin' D with River Country and Kix FM.
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1: Good evening, I'm Keith Hopper. Plenty of events are occurring this weekend for the Peace Region to enjoy. The North Country Fair starts today in the Driftpile Valley. The Gold Cup Jet Boat Races begin today in Peace River as part of River Days. And National Indigenous Peoples Day is on Sunday at various locales. You can head to the community calendar to get details. We've said that lots of events are happening today and this weekend, and that includes River Days in Peace River. Riley LeBay and Connor Fitchie of Peace River Rotaract says River Days and the jet boat races go hand in hand.
2: It makes for a great event, operating with Felix Bergeron and the rest of the boating association. We really run the event with them.
3: And so when people come to watch the boat races, they're also going to come and experience everything else Peace River has to offer. So we're really proud of River Days because we think that it really has the opportunity to bring the community together while still showcasing the jet boat races.
1: Temporary backlane closures are happening until the end of July in High Level. Activities include excavation, hydrovac work, and the drilling within the laneways, roadways, boulevards, and adjacent properties. Before construction takes place, however, residents are being encouraged to park at the front. The Peace Region is getting set for the summer rodeo season, and some organizations are heightening security measures. In High Prairie, bag checks are taking place. No non-medical face coverings are allowed. Zero tolerance measures for disruptive behavior is in effect. The High Prairie Elks Pro Rodeo is during the week before the August long weekend. Partly cloudy skies for tonight with lows being comfortable at around 10 degrees in the northwest. The Big Lakes will get some rain this weekend, but the Peace and Mackenzie will continue with mostly sunny skies. Temperatures warm up a little next week. In sports, the Heartland Soccer Club in Fairview is hosting the Peace Country Cup Soccer Tournament on Saturday. Matches are 10-4 at Cummings Lake Park Soccer Fields. The event is the largest grassroots soccer tournament in the Peace region, with over 1,000 people expected to attend. Wheat Belt Baseball League this weekend has Grand Prairie and Rycroft for a doubleheader tomorrow. Manning is in Sexsmith for a makeup game as well tomorrow. At the World Cup of Soccer today, the United States beat Australia 2-0. Tonight, Scotland plays Morocco in Boston, Brazil plays Haiti in Philadelphia, and Turkey plays Paraguay in San Francisco. The Toronto Blue Jays got their backsides booted in Chicago this afternoon. The Cubs got 7 in the first, 4 in the sixth, and 5 in the seventh in a 16-2 romp at Wrigley. Game 2 is tomorrow afternoon. For more on these stories, you can visit our website and download the app for local news delivered straight to your phone. 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
1: 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A new design phase is on the horizon for St. Thomas More School in Fairview. The Holy Family Catholic Regional Division welcomed community feedback earlier this month. The division announced they are preparing to enter design phase of the project, which includes hiring architectural and consulting teams, refining the school's design, and prepping construction documents. HFCRD says it will continue to keep residents informed as plans move forward. More info on the story is up on the news section of our app and website.

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Here I go again on Kix FM. Hey, Tada Tam here. Earlier we were talking about where you make a beeline for when attending an event. Talking with Jared Gomes earlier this week, he said vendors. It's tons of fun to look at stores and then you can just think about what to buy while checking out other events, listening to live music, or if you're at River Days, maybe checking out the jet boat races, then make another round to pick up all the awesome stuff you decided on at the end. Honestly, songs, solid game plan, I gotta say. But what about you?

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One moment, did you capture it?

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1: Good evening, I'm Keith Hopper. Plenty of events are occurring this weekend for the Peace Region to enjoy. The North Country Fair starts today in the Driftpile Valley. The Gold Cup Jet Boat Races begin today in Peace River as part of River Days. And National Indigenous Peoples Day is on Sunday at various locales. You can head to the community calendar to get details. We've said that lots of events are happening today and this weekend, and that includes River Days in Peace River. Riley LeBay and Connor Fitchie of Peace River Rotorax says River Days and the jet boat races go hand in hand.
2: It makes for a great event operating with Felix Bergeron and the rest of the boating association. We really run the event with them.
3: And so when people come to watch the boat races, they're also going to come and experience everything else Peace River has to offer. So we're really proud of River Days because we think that it really has the opportunity to bring the community together while still showcasing the jet boat races.
1: Temporary backlane closures are happening until the end of July in High Level. Activities include excavation, hydrovac work, and the drilling within the laneways, roadways, boulevards, and adjacent properties. Before construction takes place, however, residents are being encouraged to park at the front. The Peace Region is getting set for the summer rodeo season, and some organizations are heightening security measures. In High Prairie, bag checks are taking place. No non-medical face coverings are allowed. Zero tolerance measures for disruptive behavior is in effect. The High Prairie Elks Pro Rodeo is during the week before the August long weekend. Partly cloudy skies for tonight with lows being comfortable at around 10 degrees in the northwest. The Big Lakes will get some rain this weekend, but the Peace and McKenzie will continue with mostly sunny skies. Temperatures warm up a little next week. In sports, the Heartland Soccer Club in Fairview is hosting the Peace Country Cup Soccer Tournament on Saturday. Matches are 10-4 at Cummings Lake Park Soccer Fields. The event is the largest grassroots soccer tournament in the Peace region, with over 1,000 people expected to attend. Wheat Belt Baseball League this weekend has Grand Prairie and Rycroft for a doubleheader tomorrow. Manning is in Sexsmith for a makeup game as well tomorrow. At the World Cup of Soccer today, the United States beat Australia 2-0. Tonight, Scotland plays Morocco in Boston, Brazil plays Haiti in Philadelphia, and Turkey plays Paraguay in San Francisco. The Toronto Blue Jays got their backsides booted in Chicago this afternoon. The Cubs got 7 in the first, 4 in the sixth, and 5 in the seventh in a 16-2 romp at Wrigley. Game 2 is tomorrow afternoon. 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

Cameron Whitcomb, quitter on Kix FM. Hey, Ta-da Tim here, and I am calling it quits for this evening. That's right, I'm just about to head out of here for this wonderful weekend. I hope that you've had a great one so far. I know I have, hanging out here on Kix FM. I'll be back once again on the Midday Show on Tuesday, but until then, we got more great music coming your way. Stuff by Our Lady Peace, Hozier, Serena Ryder, and more this hour. But to play me out, Tie-Dye Tam signing off with Usher and Pitbull. DJ Got Us Falling in Love on Kix FM. I hope that you have a safe, warm, and wonderful rest of your evening.

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